0: pink.
1: I see something pink.
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He thinks that they smell so sweet. 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What stinky feet! Now

0: What can you do?
1: Hey!
2: I can climb a tree. Climb a tree, climb a tree. I can climb a tree.
3: Climb a tree.
0: Climb a tree. What can you do?
1: Hey!
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1: Hey!
2: 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I can fly a kite.
3: Fly a kite.
0: Fly a kite. What can you do?
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1: Last days of school, last days of spring, is Tuesday, June 16th.

Maybe he's right. 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I just don't see how a world that makes such wonderful things could be bad.

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I wanna see, wanna see 'em dancing, walking around on those, what do you call 'em? 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

0: Próximo sábado, este sábado ya que viene a las 12, fiesta de la espuma en Vidanova Par Sagunto. Te esperamos. Hoy es martes 16.
1: Next Saturday, this Saturday at 12, foam party at Vidanova Par Sagunto. We'll be waiting for you. Today is Tuesday the 16th.

0: fantastic night vision, so we avoid nighttime collision. 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

0: próximo sábado, este sábado ya que viene a las 12, fiesta de la espuma en Vidanova Par Sagunto. 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Hoy es martes 16.
1: Next Saturday, this Saturday at 12, phone party at Vidanova Par Sagunto. We'll be waiting for you. Today is Tuesday the 16th.

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4: 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We'll all sing along with the Mother Goose Club. The Mother Goose Club.
5: Hi, Teddy. 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
1: Next Saturday, this Saturday at 12, phone party at Vidanova Park Sagunto. We'll be waiting for you. Today is Tuesday the 16th.

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1: Last days of school, last days of spring, is Tuesday, June 16th.